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God, this is not what I expected. Have you ever said this, Katalubo? Well, do not fear because I believe at one point sa buhay natin ay nasabi na din natin ito. Mula kay Fiona Alvero, isang campus missionary, an administrator, and a writer at heart. Sabi niya sa kanyang blog, "Well, more than a year ago, God fulfilled the biggest dream in my life yet, to go on a long-term mission trip as a campus missionary to South Africa. And it was surreal for me to finally be able to live a dream, but mostly it felt rewarding. For 5 years, I waited long and hard for a promise that God said He would fulfill. And finally, sa taong ito, I saw the fruit of years and years of sowing in faith, in tears, and in prayer. And so I packed my whole life and moved to South Africa. I was on an all-time high, somehow, leaving all my loved ones behind and everything else that is familiar. Seemed like nothing compared to the adventure I was about to set my foot on. And why wouldn't it be? This is all I have ever dreamed to do." Well, South Africa is a fun, beautiful, and vibrant nation. There's so much life and diversity everywhere you go. And at the same time, the harvest field there is brimming with potential. And being sent by God as His worker to the mission field was such a privilege. Of course, the first few months were bliss. I was living the dream until the day I wasn't. One day, the adrenaline rush of this new adventure started to slow down for me. They say the honeymoon period when you move to a different nation usually takes 3 months. Happy listening sa lahat ng mga OFWs na nakatune in dyan. And then you take a dip. And the reality of culture shock would start sinking in. And they were right. I had admired everything about South Africa and loved all the new things around me. But the situations I faced made me aware that although this was the place God called me to, this was not home. Hindi ito Pilipinas. The simple yet painful reality of living in a foreign land where everything is unfamiliar fully sunk in. And things became extremely difficult and I had the hardest time coping. And at this point, living the dream felt like living in the wilderness. And so I was disappointed. Disappointed with myself, with everyone around me, and most importantly, with God. I was disappointed with God because I thought that moving to South Africa was supposed to be His promise fulfilled to me. And so I packed my bags to go to an unfamiliar place because He said that He was going to bring me to my promised land. The one that's supposed to be flowing with milk and honey. But why does it feel like this place was now flowing with hardships and tears? Puro pasakit ang aking nararanasan. Ikaw, Katalubo, na-disappoint ka na ba kay God? Maybe your version of living your dream would be getting accepted into the university that you want. Or perhaps, nalaman mo na yung university na gusto mo ay hindi naman pala ganun kaganda at ang daming bully. Or maybe your promise fulfilled is being in a relationship with someone or with someone who is the man or woman of your dreams. And so, ang tagal mong naghintay. And instead of having days filled with kilig, your relationship now becomes a battleground. Ang daming away. Yung iba sa atin, nananalangin ng isang ideal job. And so, kung nakapasok ka na doon sa kumpanya na iyong pinag-pray ng matagal, nako, hindi naman pala ganung kaganda na magtrabaho doon sa kumpanyang iyon. And so, disappointment sets in.
Whatever that is, sometimes when things do not go as we imagined, as we expected or planned, especially if it is something we believed God for, it is so easy to pin the blame on Him. Sabi natin, pero Lord, pre-promise mo, magiging maganda ang buhay ko dito. O, diba? Alam nyo kung ano ang turning point kay Fiona? It starts with the letter P. Perspective. Sabi niya, sa pagtatapos ng kanyang article, "But one thing is constant, God is still with me and He never left. This helped me decide to stay. I knew the center of His will, right in the palm of His loving hands. I am fully convinced of this because being in South Africa has taken me deeper in my relationship with Him than no other place in the world, not even going back to the Philippines, can offer. And so my biggest disappointment with God became my greatest appointment with Him." Minsan yung mga bagay na pinagpe-pray natin na pag nasagot ng Lord, nakita mo na iba pala, no? 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"I learned the most valuable lesson about disappointments. We cannot measure the success of the fulfillment of God's promises in our lives based on three P's: a place, a position, or a provision. If we do so, of course, we will get disappointed. Ultimately, our promise is not a place, a position, or a provision. It is a person. It is none other than Jesus Christ. He is our greatest satisfaction in a world full of disappointments, and He is the hope that we cling to always." Oh, paunang inspirasyon pa lamang yan. 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

0: Talubo as in asenso lang, kapwa Tabakenyo. 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

0: 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Bye everybody, ito po si Osang. 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Bye everybody, I'll be back tomorrow, same time, same station. 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
2: 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Courses offered for tertiary education, Bachelor of Science in Hospitality Management, Bachelor of Science in Midwifery, Bachelor in Elementary Education, Certificate in Teaching, for incoming college students' requirements, two pieces, 2x2 photo picture, white background, PSA birth certificate, grade 12 senior high school card or form 138, good moral character certificate, one long white folder. We also offer senior high school. Introducing the three-term semester for grade 11. Implementing the new curriculum, shortened and reduction of number of school hours and concentrated mode on assessment and evaluation for grade 12. Shall continue and complete the old curriculum for school year 2026-2027. Bring the following requirements. Certificate of grade 10 card. Completion certificate. Two pieces photo picture. 2x2 white background. PSA birth certificate. Good moral certificate. One long white folder. Avail our scholarship for college. Tulong Dunong program. GED priority course. 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

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Three, amang-amang impormasyon. Eh, all ito ang One News and Dubikulandia. Tinduguna buong daiba astuhuna opisyano kamo matira sa indo hapakadatwo uno sa iba direct Bordeos tira sa pantok isyu kanada palya yana wali sa 191 sa radyo 91.9 or no dugo hala.

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Ito ang One Radio News FM. 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
2: 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Courses offered for tertiary education, Bachelor of Science in Hospitality Management, Bachelor of Science in Midwifery, Bachelor in Elementary Education, Certificate in Teaching, for incoming college students requirements. 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Introducing the three-term semester for grade 11, implementing the new curriculum, shortened and reduction of number of school hours, and concentrated mode on assessment and evaluation for grade 12. Shall continue and complete the old curriculum for school year 2026-2027. 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

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Tugtugan on One with Erickson and Berna. Tugtugan on One. 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Ito ang One Radio News FM. 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Bicolandia. 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Parada 30. 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Parada 30. 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Parada 30. 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Parada 30. Parada 30. Sakay na. Parada 30. Parada 30. Napapakinggan sa himpilan ng One Radio 91.3 News FM Tampaco City Albay at sa One Radio 99.7 News FM Taet Camarines Norte. Parada 30! Yaw na ang sa inyong driver asin tagapagbareta. 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
2: 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Courses offered for tertiary education, Bachelor of Science in Hospitality Management, Bachelor of Science in Midwifery, Bachelor in Elementary Education, Certificate in Teaching, for incoming college students' requirements, two pieces, 2x2 photo picture, white background, PSA birth certificate, grade 12 senior high school card or form 138, good moral character certificate, one long white folder. 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Introducing the three-term semester for grade 11, implementing the new curriculum, shortened and reduction of number of school hours, and concentrated mode on assessment and evaluation for grade 12, shall continue and complete the old curriculum for school year 2026-2027. 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
0: 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Blessed are you among women, and blessed is the fruit of your womb, Jesus.
1: Holy Mary, Mother of God, pray for us sinners, now and at the hour of our death. Amen.
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0: 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Blessed are you among women, and blessed is the fruit of your womb, Jesus.
1: Holy Mary, Mother of God, pray for us sinners, now and at the hour of our death. Amen.
0: And the Word was made flesh,
1: and dwelt among us.
0: Hail Mary, full of grace, the Lord is with you. Blessed are you among women, and blessed is the fruit of your womb, Jesus.
1: Holy Mary, Mother of God, pray for us sinners, now and at the hour of our death. Amen.
0: Pray for us, O Holy Mother of God,
1: that we may be made worthy of the promises of Christ.
0: Let us pray. Pour forth, we beseech you, O Lord, your grace into our hearts, that we to whom the incarnation of Christ, your Son, was made known by the message of an angel, may by his passion and cross be brought to the glory of his resurrection, through the same Christ our Lord. Amen. Glory to the Father, and to the Son, and to the Holy Spirit.
2: As it was in the beginning, is now, and will be forever. Amen.
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Ito ang One Radio News FM. 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

0: 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Ito ang One Radio, News FM. One Radio. 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Bicolandia.
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2: 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Snow Fresh Kojic Acid Soap that eliminates and lightens dark spots. Snow Fresh Kojic Acid with Papaya Extract rejuvenates and lightens even out skin tone. Snow Fresh Kojic Duta Vitamin Soap with glutathione that removes dark spots. Snow Fresh Sebo de Macho that lightens and eliminates scars. And Snow Fresh Tawas Powder Regular and Scented with refreshing smell made from natural mineral called potassium alum that is known as an excellent deodorant alternative and can treat fungal infections and other skin problems. 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

0: of your womb, Jesus.
1: Holy Mary, Mother of God, pray for us sinners now and at the hour of our death. Amen.
2: Hail Mary, full of grace, the Lord is with you. Blessed are you among women, and blessed is the fruit of your womb, Jesus.
1: Holy Mary, Mother of God, pray for us sinners now and at the hour of our death. Amen.
2: Hail Mary, full of grace, the Lord is with you. Blessed are you among women, and blessed is the fruit of your womb, Jesus.
1: Holy Mary, Mother of God, pray for us sinners now and at the hour of our death. Amen.
2: Hail Mary, full of grace, the Lord is with you. Blessed are you among women, and blessed is the fruit of your womb, Jesus.
1: Holy Mary, Mother of God, pray for us sinners now and at the hour of our death. Amen.
2: Hail Mary, full of grace, the Lord is with you. Blessed are you among women, and blessed is the fruit of your womb, Jesus.
1: Holy Mary, Mother of God, pray for us sinners now and at the hour of our death. Amen.
2: Hail Mary, full of grace, the Lord is with you. Blessed are you among women, and blessed is the fruit of your womb, Jesus.
1: Holy Mary, Mother of God, pray for us sinners now and at the hour of our death. Amen.
2: Hail Mary, full of grace, the Lord is with you. Blessed are you among women, and blessed is the fruit of your womb, Jesus.
1: Holy Mary, Mother of God, pray for us sinners now and at the hour of our death. Amen.
2: Hail Mary, full of grace, the Lord is with you. Blessed are you among women, and blessed is the fruit of your womb, Jesus.
1: Holy Mary, Mother of God, pray for us sinners now and at the hour of our death. Amen.
2: Hail Mary, full of grace, the Lord is with you. Blessed are you among women, and blessed is the fruit of your womb, Jesus.
1: Holy Mary, Mother of God, pray for us sinners now and at the hour of our death. Amen.
2: Glory be to the Father, and to the Son, and to the Holy Spirit.
1: As it was in the beginning, is now, and ever shall be, world without end. Amen.
3: O my Jesus, forgive us our sins, save us from the fires of hell, and lead all souls into heaven, especially those most in need of your mercy.
2: The fifth sorrowful mystery, the crucifixion and death of our Lord Jesus. Our Father who art in heaven, holy be your name, your kingdom come, your will be done on earth as it is in heaven.
1: Give us this day our daily bread, and forgive us our sins, as we forgive those who sin against us. Do not bring us to the test, but deliver us from evil. Amen.
2: Hail Mary, full of grace, the Lord is with you. Blessed are you among women, and blessed is the fruit of your womb, Jesus.
1: Holy Mary, Mother of God, pray for us sinners now and at the hour of our death. Amen.
2: Hail Mary, full of grace, the Lord is with you. Blessed are you among women, and blessed is the fruit of your womb, Jesus.
1: Holy Mary, Mother of God, pray for us sinners now and at the hour of our death. Amen.
2: Hail Mary, full of grace, the Lord is with you. Blessed are you among women, and blessed is the fruit of your womb, Jesus.
1: Holy Mary, Mother of God, pray for us sinners now and at the hour of our death. Amen.
2: Hail Mary, full of grace, the Lord is with you. Blessed are you among women, and blessed is the fruit of your womb, Jesus.
1: Holy Mary, Mother of God, pray for us sinners now and at the hour of our death. Amen.
2: Be full of grace with you. Blessed women, and blessed is the fruit of your womb, Jesus.
1: Holy Mary, Mother of God, pray for us sinners now and at the hour of our death. Amen.
2: Hail Mary, full of grace, the Lord is with you. Blessed are you among women, and blessed is the fruit of your womb, Jesus.
1: Holy Mary, Mother of God, pray for us sinners now and at the hour of our death. Amen.
2: Hail Mary, full of grace, the Lord is with you. Blessed are you among women, and blessed is the fruit of your womb, Jesus.
1: Holy Mary, Mother of God, pray for us sinners now and at the hour of our death. Amen.
2: Hail Mary, full of grace, the Lord is with you. Blessed are you among women, and blessed is the fruit of your womb, Jesus.
1: Holy Mary, Mother of God, pray for us sinners now and at the hour of our death. Amen.
2: Hail Mary, full of grace, the Lord is with you. Blessed are you among women, and blessed is the fruit of your womb, Jesus.
1: Holy Mary, Mother of God, pray for us sinners now and at the hour of our death. Amen.
2: Hail Mary, full of grace, the Lord is with you. Blessed are you among women, and blessed is the fruit of your womb, Jesus.
1: Holy Mary, Mother of God, pray for us sinners now and at the hour of our death. Amen.
2: Glory be to the Father, and to the Son, and to the Holy Spirit.
1: As it was in the beginning, is now, and ever shall be, world without end. Amen.
3: O my Jesus, forgive us our sins, save us from the fires of hell, and lead all souls into heaven, especially those most in need of your mercy.
2: Hail, Holy Queen, Mother of mercy. Hail our life, our sweetness, and our hope. To thee do we cry, poor banished children of Eve. To thee do we send up our sighs, mourning and weeping in this valley of tears. Turn then, most gracious Advocate, your eyes of mercy towards us. And after this our exile, show unto us the blessed fruit of your womb, Jesus. Love, Holy Mother of
1: God, through the promises of
2: let us pray. O God, whose only begotten Son, by his life, death, and just for us eternal gravity, taking upon this minimum rosary, Virgin Mary, may we imitate what through the same Christ our Lord. Amen. In the name of the Father, and of the Son, and of the Holy Spirit. Amen.

Morning is fast approaching. 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With God, our constant guide, may He grant us our decision, courage to rise from our mistakes, devotion to our duties, and readiness to share and cooperate for the good of our families, our community, and our country. 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Amen. Ladies and gentlemen, people and

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2: 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Full year 2020 suffered for tertiary adjustment by midwifery and to educate in cut requirements 2x2 photo picture, certificate, grade 12 senior high school card or form 13 oral character certificate. 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
1: 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It's a world-class experience that's within reach for every man. Because a great haircut isn't just a luxury, it's an investment in yourself. Mosu Barbershop, located at the second floor of Jack League 2 Building, Demetrio Street, Kinale, Tabaco. They're open from 9 a.m. to 7 p.m. Look sharp, feel fresh, cool at Shop. 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Two pieces, 2x2 photo picture, white background, PSA birth certificate, grade 12 senior high school card, or form 138. Good certified YC into the return for implicant and reduction of graduated mode for grade 12. Shall cook the cool 7. Grade 2 pieces photo picture, 2 birth certificate, sir long white folder. 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